0: Before you go, there's something I want you to have.
1: Oh, it's beautiful. 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
0: Yeah, yes it is.
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It's all kicking off soon. Best stay with a crip, bruv. I don't know about your goons. 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

0: 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Включай, танцуй и попивай.
1: Here's my key, philosophy. A freak like me just needs infinity.

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Bijou, bijou, cause this DJ is calling you. Come on. 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